Country Radio. In the middle of a dance floor, all alone. In the middle of an old school country song. Right when I was just Country Radio. It's the way you love me. It's a feeling like this. Näin soi Suomen ainoa country-kanava. It's perpetual bliss. Country Radio.

Darling, I've wasted a lot of years not seeing the real you. But tonight your beauty is shining through. And I never took the time to let you know. So before he takes you away, please let me say.

Montana sky. 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London, Paris, paradise. But ain't got much memory. Other scenes come to think I missed them all. And damn, babe.

Speaking of the coast, remember five for beach, you and me. That sunset, cliffs by the sea, and the night rolled in. And you still talk about that moon that I can't recall, but God, I saw.

saw the old man's face. Front page obituary, he was a millionaire. He left his fortune to some guy he barely knew. His kids were mad as hell,

arms of a nightmare, knowing well that your best days are gone. Picking up hookers instead of my pen, I let the world

But with the second shot she died. Delia's gone, one more round, Delia's gone. But jailer, oh jailer, jailer, I can't sleep.

0: 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Delia's gone. One more round. Delia's gone.
1: 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Country Radio.

Love, what a tale my thoughts could tell. 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

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If I could read your mind, love, what a tale your thoughts would tell. Just like a paperback novel, the kind that drugstores sell. 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

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I don't know where we went wrong.

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It's the way you love me. It's a feeling like this. Näin soi Suomen ainoa country-kanava. 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

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And at his feet they'll cast their golden crowns. When the man comes around, whoever is unjust, let him be unjust still. Whoever is righteous, let him be righteous still. Whoever is filthy, let him be filthy still. Listen to the words long written down.